Robert. Hey, it's Caleb with Camp Love, and we're more than just a college camping ministry. We're a family. Come spend September 26th and 27th with us camping out in the woods and building community, meeting amazing people, growing in our faith, and playing some absolutely crazy games. And yes, there will be free Red Bull. Want to learn more? Follow our Instagram at Camp Love Cedarville, where there will be all the information that you need to sign up. Find your people, make some memories, and join the Camp Love family. I hope to see you all there.

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Chapel, the lake, friends, exams. Okay, maybe not everything. Welcome back, Jackets, from Resound Radio.

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1: I've heard a lot of Christians sometimes talk about their Christian life, and maybe some of you are in this boat as well, where you say, well, things were really going well, and then this happened. Things were really going along nicely, and then suddenly I had this circumstance or that circumstance, or I made this decision, and now I just feel like I'm on this detour. Now I feel like I'm not in the middle of God's plan. And I'm here to tell you, listen, anything that has happened, God is using it and will use it for His glory. Everything. What's important is if you're walking with Him right now. There's nothing you can do, or there's nothing that can be done to you that can get you out of God's sovereign hand and plan. He's still sovereign over your lives.
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0: Hope and Light is excited to announce their 65th birthday with singer Katie Nicole. God is in this story. And with special guest Alistair Begg.
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1: Women's golf came in 11th place at the UND Invitational this past week. Chloe Gibson shot the best score of her career and was plus 19 after 54 holes. Women's soccer tied with Finley 0-0 to open GMAC play. They went on to defeat Ohio Dominican 2-0 on Saturday for goalkeeper Anna Taylor's fourth consecutive shutout. Ella Webb and Becca Schollenberg each scored in the matchup. Men's soccer picked up their first win of the season at home on Thursday. They beat Ohio Dominican 2-0, backed by goals from Asa Haley and Landon Nates. They carried that momentum to Saturday versus Ashland, winning 4-1. Jonas Velasquez and Brady Johnson both scored twice, and Toby Edwards had six saves in the win. Volleyball also picked up two wins on the weekend, defeating Hillsdale in four sets. The women also swept Northwood on Saturday in just three sets, and junior libero Olivia Rutt achieved 1,000 career digs. Looking ahead, men's and women's golf will compete in Michigan. Cross country opens up their season hosting the All-Ohio Classic, and volleyball and soccer will host a couple of matches at home.
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0: He wants to tell the church again and again who Jesus is. Isn't that one of the most pressing needs for us? That we would hear again and again, that our hearts would never grow dull of having proclaimed us to reading in the pages of Scripture who Jesus is. Isn't that the most important question? Isn't he the most important person to study and to contemplate and ultimately to enjoy?
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Chapel, the lake, friends, exams. Okay, maybe not everything. Welcome back, Jackets, from Resound Radio.

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1: I've heard a lot of Christians sometimes talk about their Christian life, and maybe some of you are in this boat as well, where you say, well, things were really going well, and then this happened. Things were really going along nicely, and then suddenly I had this circumstance or that circumstance, or I made this decision, and now I just feel like I'm on this detour. Now I feel like I'm not in the middle of God's plan. And I'm here to tell you, listen, anything that has happened, God is using it and will use it for His glory. Everything. What's important is if you're walking with Him right now. There's nothing you can do, or there's nothing that can be done to you that can get you out of God's sovereign hand and plan. He's still sovereign over your lives.
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0: Hope and Light is excited to announce their 65th birthday with singer Katie Nicole. God is in this story. Special guest, Alistair Begg.
1: If we want to know how good God is, then we look directly to the cross of the Lord Jesus Christ.
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1: Women's golf came in 11th place at the UND Invitational this past week. Chloe Gibson shot the best score of her career and was plus 19 after 54 holes. Women's soccer tied with Finley 0-0 to open GMAC play. They went on to defeat Ohio Dominican 2-0 on Saturday for goalkeeper Anna Taylor's fourth consecutive shutout. Ella Webb and Becca Schollenberg each scored in the matchup. Men's soccer picked up their first win of the season at home on Thursday. They beat Ohio Dominican 2-0, backed by goals from Asa Haley and Landon Nates. They carried that momentum to Saturday versus Ashland, winning 4-1. Jonas Velasquez and Brady Johnson both scored twice, and Toby Edwards had six saves in the win. Volleyball also picked up two wins on the weekend, defeating Hillsdale in four sets. The women also swept Northwood on Saturday in just three sets, and junior libero Olivia Rutt achieved 1,000 career digs. Looking ahead, men's and women's golf will compete in Michigan, cross country opens up their season hosting the All-Ohio Classic, and volleyball and soccer will host a couple of matches at home.
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And yes, there'll be free Red Bull. 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
1: Hey, this is Tasha Lee. Sometimes we have to walk through things we don't understand. You know, I wrote this song, Worship Through It, about a dear friend who was diagnosed with cancer. And the song was to help our community to worship God in the middle of the pain, before we knew the outcome. Don't wait until you're on the mountaintop to worship. Worship in the valley. Worship when you can't see the outcome. Worship before the miracle happens. Worship through it.

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0: Robin Light is excited to announce their 65th birthday with singer Katie Nicole. God is in this story. And with special guest Alistair Begg.
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1: Women's golf came in 11th place at the UIndy Invitational this past week. Chloe Gibson shot the best score of her career and was plus 19 after 54 holes. Women's soccer tied with Finley 0-0 to open GMAC play. They went on to defeat Ohio Dominican 2-0 on Saturday for goalkeeper Anna Taylor's fourth consecutive shutout. Ella Webb and Becca Schollenberg each scored in the matchup. Men's soccer picked up their first win of the season at home on Thursday. They beat Ohio Dominican 2-0, backed by goals from Asa Haley and Landon Nates. They carried that momentum to Saturday versus Ashland, winning 4-1. Jonas Velasquez and Brady Johnson both scored twice, and Toby Edwards had six saves in the win. Volleyball also picked up two wins on the weekend, defeating Hillsdale in four sets. The women also swept Northwood on Saturday in just three sets, and junior libero Olivia Rutt achieved 1,000 career digs. Looking ahead, men's and women's golf will compete in Michigan, cross country opens up their season hosting the All-Ohio Classic, and volleyball and soccer will host a couple of matches at home.
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1: We're in this in-between time. We're in this time between the Lord's ascension to the Father and His coming, and we've been given assignments. 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

0: Northern Light is excited to announce their 65th birthday with singer Katie Nicole. God is in this story. And with special guest Alistair Begg.
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1: Women's golf came in 11th place at the UND Invitational this past week. Chloe Gibson shot the best score of her career and was plus 19 after 54 holes. Women's soccer tied with Finley 0-0 to open GMAC play. They went on to defeat Ohio Dominican 2-0 on Saturday for goalkeeper Anna Taylor's fourth consecutive shutout. Ella Webb and Becca Schollenberg each scored in the matchup. Men's soccer picked up their first win of the season at home on Thursday. They beat Ohio Dominican 2-0, backed by goals from Asa Haley and Landon Nates. They carried that momentum to Saturday versus Ashland, winning 4-1.

0: in just 3 sets, and junior libero Olivia Rutt achieved 1,000 career digs. Looking ahead, men's and women's golf will compete in Michigan, cross country opens up their season hosting the All-Ohio Classic, and volleyball and soccer will host a couple of matches at home.
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2: We're in this in-between time. We're in this time between the Lord's ascension to the Father and His coming, and we've been given assignments. 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
1: Women's golf came in 11th place at the UND Invitational this past week. Chloe Gibson shot the best score of her career and was plus 19 after 54 holes. Women's soccer tied with Finley 0-0 to open GMAC play. They went on to defeat Ohio Dominican 2-0 on Saturday for goalkeeper Anna Taylor's fourth consecutive shutout. Ella Webb and Becca Schollenberg each scored in the matchup. Men's soccer picked up their first win of the season at home on Thursday. They beat Ohio Dominican 2-0, backed by goals from Asa Haley and Landon Nates. They carried that momentum to Saturday versus Ashland, winning 4-1. Jonas Velasquez and Brady Johnson both scored twice, and Toby Edwards had six saves in the win. Volleyball also picked up two wins on the weekend, defeating Hillsdale in four sets. The women also swept Northwood on Saturday in just three sets, and junior libero Olivia Rutt achieved 1,000 career digs. Looking ahead, men's and women's golf will compete in Michigan, cross country opens up their season hosting the All-Ohio Classic, and volleyball and soccer will host a couple of matches at home.
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1: We're in this in-between time. We're in this time between the Lord's ascension to the Father and His coming, and we've been given assignments. So we just do the assignments to the glory of God. And like faithful Christians before us, for 2,000 years, our task is to do exactly what you're doing at this stage in life. 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

0: Love and Light is excited to announce their 65th birthday with singer Katie Nicole. God is in this story. 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
2: Women's golf came in 11th place at the UND Invitational this past week. Chloe Gibson shot the best score of her career and was plus 19 after 54 holes. Women's soccer tied with Finley 0-0 to open GMAC play. They went on to defeat Ohio Dominican 2-0 on Saturday for goalkeeper Anna Taylor's fourth consecutive shutout. Ella Webb and Becca Schollenberg each scored in the matchup. Men's soccer picked up their first win of the season at home on Thursday. They beat Ohio Dominican 2-0, backed by goals from Asa Haley and Landon Nates. They carried that momentum to Saturday versus Ashland, winning 4-1.

Northwood on Saturday in just 3 sets, and junior libero Olivia Rutt achieved 1,000 career digs. Looking ahead, men's and women's golf will compete in Michigan. Cross country opens up their

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1: We're in this in-between time. We're in this time between the Lord's ascension to the Father and His coming, and we've been given assignments. So we just do the assignments to the glory of God. And like faithful Christians before us, for 2,000 years, our task is to do exactly what you're doing at this stage in life. 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
1: Hey, this is Tasha Lee. Sometimes we have to walk through things we don't understand. You know, I wrote this song, Worship Through It, about a dear friend who was diagnosed with cancer. And the song was to help our community to worship God in the middle of the pain, before we knew the outcome. Don't wait until you're on the mountaintop to worship. Worship in the valley. Worship when you can't see the outcome. Worship before the miracle happens. Worship through it.

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1: And Allie, this has been just a running thing happening with us lately, but What is on the schedule again today?
0: So many things. We have an amazing interview coming up with One of our brand new DJs that we're both super duper excited about.
1: Yes.
0: And then after that, we have back to our regularly scheduled segments.
1: Yes, it's going to be so much fun. So make sure you stay tuned.

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1: Yes.
0: Yes, this is Double Shot Energy here on Resound Radio. I'm Allie.
1: I'm Kat.
0: And we are joined with a very, very special guest. Go ahead and introduce yourself, special guest.
2: Hi, guys. My name is Taya Bothan, and I am a nursing major here on campus, and I'm so happy to be one of your new DJs this year.
0: I'm so excited. And we also, so we saw her doing some of her little clinical worksheets.
1: Yes.
0: And
1: I'm locked in.
0: Like locked in. And I'm a comm major. So I was looking at that and I was like, those are some big words. Mm-hmm. So talk to me a little bit about why nursing.
2: So nursing has always been a huge part of my life. Basically, everyone in my family is involved in medicine, whether that be doctors, nurses, a part of anesthesiology.
0: Wow.
2: And really all sorts of stuff. So it's been a part of my life for ever since I can remember, my dad teaching me things, my mm-hmm. grandparents teaching me things. And I really got into it, especially in high school, when I realized just how much amazing work that we can do, especially for the gospel and really reaching out to these people who are in sometimes the hardest times in their life. And we get to be there and sharing God's word with them.

0: So nursing and theater. This is Double Shot Energy here on Resound Radio. I'm Kat.
1: And I'm Allie.
0: And we are with special guest
2: Taya Bothan.
0: So Taya, I met you through theater because we're both theater minors. So I'm just curious, how does theater and nursing just like, how did that come together in your mind?
2: Yeah, so I actually think that all nursing majors should have a theater minor. We kind of already do so much theater because, I mean, you're working with mannequins all day and these mannequins can't talk to you. So you're talking to someone and you're pretending like they're responding to you. You look like a crazy person in there, but hey, you do it and you get through it and you're acting the whole time. And it's a lot of fun. And it honestly, it correlates so much with theater, especially with patients in the hospital. They may be scared, but if you are calm and controlled through theater and not acting necessarily, but just being able to control your body and your face, it's so much better for the patients.
1: Oh, I love a good mannequin story.

Hey, it's Caleb with Camp Love, and we're more than just a college camping ministry. We're a family. 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And yes,

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Follow our Instagram at Camp Love Cedarville, where there'll be all the information that you need to sign up. Find your people, make some memories, and join the Camp Love family. I hope to see you all there.

0: I am currently in Dr. Elliott's cultural communication or intercultural communication class, whatever it's called. And one thing that we are always talking about is stereotypes and how they're so simplistic and generalized that they can be damaging in every single context. Mm-hmm. So this is Double Shot Energy here on Resound Radio. I'm Allie.
1: I'm Kat.
0: And we are here with
1: Taya.
0: And one thing that Taya just told us is that she has worked with horses, and she has horses. And one of my favorite stereotypes is the horse girly stereotype. And so, Taya, I need to get clarification on how not every horse girly is a horse girly.
1: Exactly. You can ride, you can teach, you can do all the fun things, but we all know the stereotype, and not all girls who ride horses are obsessed with horses. Not all people who love animals are obsessed with animals.
0: Yeah, yeah.
1: There's so much of a range. And honestly, I think it could be an amazing occupation for people. And it's so cool. And the amount of the gospel that you can actually share through horses is amazing.
2: Have you ever done that?
1: Yeah, absolutely. I used to work for a Christian camp teaching disabled kids how to ride and how like the trust building responds correlates with God's trusting God and stuff. It was so cool.
2: That's so cool.
0: That's gnarly.

it's good to be back. Chapel, the lake, friends, exams. Okay, maybe not everything. Welcome back, Jackets, from Resound Radio.

0: So what was that like having no sisters growing up?
1: Basically, I became one of the boys, very much a tomboy. whenever we were playing, it was always with lightsabers or sticks. Mm-hmm. There were so many sticks in our house, or especially Legos. We could not touch each other's Legos.
0: Oh,
1: they had huge rules about that.
0: Yeah. No, I have the same exact experience with my two older brothers. Like, we were always, like, roughhousing or, like, Lego building lightsabers. But do you ever, like, had those moments where you're like, oh, I wish I had a sister? Or were you just so, like in love with having brothers?
1: Yeah.
0: You know?
1: I used to immensely. I wish that I had a sister to bounce ideas off, to play Barbies with, or American Girl dolls and all that. But now I'm honestly so grateful that I got to grow up with all my other older brothers. They are such a big influence in my life, and I honestly wouldn't change a thing.
0: Yeah, that's awesome. Well, Taya, it has been so much fun talking with you. And if you're interested in hearing and learning more about Taya, stay tuned for Tuesdays from 2 to 4 p.m.

0: growing up, everyone has different experiences depending upon what their siblings are. Like, are they sisters or brothers? And this is Double Shot Energy here on Resound Radio. I'm Kat.
1: And I'm Allie.
0: And we're here with
2: Taya.
0: So Taya and I both have a similarity of we've grown up with brothers. Taya, how many brothers did you grow up with?
2: I actually have three older brothers and no sisters.

0: Good morning. Oh my gosh, you will not believe the ridiculousness that just went down. Kat and I both went to start and it just flopped so miserably. So bear with us on take two. But this is Double Shot Energy here on Resound Radio. I'm Allie.
1: I'm Kat.
0: And we are just here to encourage you this morning. But today is the day. It is Monday. Yes. And that means it is one of my favorite segments.
1: One of mine too.
0: Which is the Hot Take Hotline. And we are so excited to bring you this really fresh Christian college dating hot take.

0: 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I'm Kat.
1: And I'm Allie.
0: And Allie, so you are the keeper of all the hot takes.
1: I am the keeper of the hot takes.
0: So you seem pretty excited about
1: this
0: what this one is.
1: This one is actually so relatable, and I'm not going to lie. I know you and I have both used this.
0: Oh, no. What is it?
1: Okay, so the hot take that we will be discussing today is that the phrase, I'll pray about it, can sometimes mean no.
0: Oh,
1: and is this okay?
0: You know what? I think so.
1: Really?
0: I think it's okay.
1: See, okay, here's...
0: Maybe that's to justify myself.
1: I feel like I am very much in the sense of, like, in a pinch, I think it's okay.
0: Exactly.
1: But then other times, I'm like, oh my gosh, but, like, prayer is such, like, a beautiful thing, and it's...
0: Yeah.
1: And so, then it's like, I don't know, but, like, let's talk about it, because it's absolutely wild.

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0: All right, Kat. So you think it's okay to say I'll pray about it instead of no. This is Double Shot Energy here on Resound Radio. I'm Allie.
1: And I'm Kat.
0: And Kat, I need to get your insight into this because I do think

0: But you and I are on two different ends of the spectrum.
1: Yes. So I think especially in a pinch, if I don't want to tell someone no, because mm-hmm. I hate telling people no. So if someone really wants me to do something and I don't really know like what to say, I'll go, let me just pray on it for a little bit. I've done this with an internship opportunity I didn't want to take. Yeah. But I didn't want to tell the person no. So I went, I'm just going to pray on this opportunity. Mm-hmm. What I know, I get back to you later. And then I got back and I was like, no.
0: And that's amazing. But what about in the context of dating relationships?
1: Oh, I've done that.
0: Oh my gosh.
1: Sorry. I get really nervous when put on the spot.
0: Oh,
1: and
0: yeah.
1: I don't know how to like react.
0: So
1: or
0: you
1: say
0: use
1: something.
0: It as like a delayer.
1: It's my fight or flight response.
0: Okay.
1: It's my deflection mode.
0: I guess going to the Lord is a great way to like, you know.
1: But I already know the answer. So I'm not really gonna pray about it.
0: Oh,
1: but
0: girl.
1: I just don't know how to say no in the spot. So I'll just go, why don't I just pray about it and I'll tell you about it later?
0: Oh my goodness.
1: So I did that, I think 2 years ago. That was the last time I pulled that. So,
0: Well, hey, stay tuned for my perspective because it might be a little different.

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1: And we know that for those who love God, all things work together for good. For those who are called according to His purpose. Romans 8:28.
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0: 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I'm Kat.
1: And I'm Allie.
0: And Allie, you were judging me a little bit for my stance
1: judging
0: on the hot take.
1: Judging is a harsh word.
0: Maybe not judging, but you were definitely thinking about it. So yeah, I'm curious what your stance is.
1: Yeah, so for sure, I am very much on the stance of the phrase, I'll pray about it. I think in general comes from a really great place, you know?
0: For sure.
1: But I think it comes to the genuineness of that phrase when you use it. Like, that's what really gets me.
0: Yeah.
1: And I will say, I have used this phrase before as a no.
0: Yeah.
1: If there's people around. But then I always follow up really soon whenever I know that person's not around people or whatever it is.
0: Exactly.
1: And just simply say, hey, actually, I'm not super interested, but I'm definitely praying for you.
0: Yeah.
1: And I'm praying for me too as we both navigate this.
0: Yeah. I feel like that's a great way to go about it.
1: Exactly. And so I don't necessarily think it's wrong, but I do think that we use it too flippantly. And that's where my hot take comes in of like, I think it's not okay to use it as a no when you already know the answer. But I do think it's okay when you're generally going to the Lord and praying about it and like just taking your time and making that very clear.

0: So you've heard both of our takes on the age-old question, one statement of, I'm going to pray about this instead of saying no. So now you get our verdict on whether the hot take is valid or not. This is Double Shot Energy here on Resound. I'm Kat.
1: And I'm Allie.
0: And Allie, what is our verdict?
1: Our genuine verdict is that it all comes down to your heart posture when you say this. Are you saying this because you genuinely are going to pray about a situation or a person? Or are you just saying it to get yourself out of an awkward situation?
0: Yeah.
1: Because I will say the very most best advice that I've ever been given is, drumroll please, that clarity is key whenever you're navigating dating.
0: Oh,
1: and
0: for
1: so
0: sure.
1: If you're giving an unclear statement, then it's not great. And unclear can mean something that's not genuine, something that's not authentic, and something that doesn't actually mean what you are saying it means.
0: Yeah.
1: And so make sure that as we are navigating our young lives, that we are just being clear and we're being like authentic with the way that we're talking to people, and we're not weaponizing our Christian values and our Christian behaviors to comfort ourselves.

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Stop, take a breath, and remember things that never change, like the faithfulness of God, His grace for our failures, cedar couples. The list just goes on. 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

0: & Light is excited to announce their 65th birthday with singer Katie Nicole. God is in this story. And with special guest Alistair Begg.
1: If we want to know how good God is, then we look directly to the cross of the Lord Jesus Christ.
0: On November 7th at 6:30 p.m. in the DMC. 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
1: Women's golf came in 11th place at the UND Invitational this past week. Chloe Gibson shot the best score of her career and was plus 19 after 54 holes. Women's soccer tied with Finley 0-0 to open GMAC play. They went on to defeat Ohio Dominican 2-0 on Saturday for goalkeeper Anna Taylor's fourth consecutive shutout. Ella Webb and Becca Schollenberg each scored in the matchup. Men's soccer picked up their first win of the season at home on Thursday. They beat Ohio Dominican 2-0, backed by goals from Asa Haley and Landon Nates. They carried that momentum to Saturday versus Ashland, winning 4-1.

0: Northwood on Saturday in just 3 sets, and junior libero Olivia Rutt achieved 1,000 career digs. Looking ahead, men's and women's golf will compete in Michigan, cross country opens up their season hosting the All-Ohio Classic, and volleyball and soccer will host a couple of matches at home.
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1: We're in this in-between time. We're in this time between the Lord's ascension to the Father and His coming, and we've been given assignments. So we just do the assignments to the glory of God. And like faithful Christians before us, for 2,000 years, our task is to do exactly what you're doing at this stage in life. 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
1: We're in this in-between time. 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

That was You Say by Lauren Daigle. And my name is Haley Cavelli, and you are listening to Resound Radio, your music, your faith. Please excuse my nasally voice. I do have a stuffy nose. I was so determined this month to not get the little cold that literally everyone got this first month of being back. But lo and behold, I didn't knock on wood, so I am super stuffy. But we're still here at Record Resounding. Wait, we're still here at Resound Recording. I just flopped that. But anyway, I hope you are having a fantastic Monday, whatever you're doing and whatever your day looks like. Next up is The King Is in the Room by Phil Wickham.

Hey, this is James, one of the hosts of Resound's new podcast, Beyond the Game. 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

Are you in a dorm where the fire alarm is constantly going off? My name is Haley Cavelli, and you are listening to Resound Radio, Building You Up. I'm in Morton, and it has gone off a few times. Somehow, with luck, I have not been in the dorms at these times of going out. But last week, I decided to be brave, and I got coffee with one of my friends at 8 a.m. I'm not a morning person, but it was so good. But then I get back to my dorm around 9 a.m., and my roommate goes, "You missed it. Our fire alarm went off at 8 a.m. And I said, "What?" And she goes, "Yeah, I had to get out of bed. It was because somebody burnt popcorn." I'm not judging. But why are you cooking popcorn at 8 a.m.? Like, is that just a morning snack for you? Because like, okay, like I'm not going to judge. But like, I love food and snacks. But like, come on, popcorn at 8 a.m.? I just thought it was a little goofy.

That was Don't Stop Praying by Matthew West. My name is Haley Cavelli, and you are listening to Resound Radio, building you up. Today, so currently right now, I'm in just these normal jeans, and I'm in this like a brown tank top, like I guess baby doll tee, whatever you can call it, and then just a pink cardigan. And one of my friends was like, your outfit is giving Pam from The Office. And I don't know, that compliment just stuck with me. So have you gotten a compliment recently and like, it's just not a normal compliment? Like, I love when people give unique compliments. And I feel like I always try to do that because, I don't know, it just like, you put more thought into it and sometimes it's kinder. And so I always personally remember the like funny compliments more than just the like average ones. So this is your challenge, to go to one of your friends or a random stranger and just give them a unique compliment. Like, make it creative. But yeah, so I love Pam from The Office, but it was just really funny. Next up is Everything Is Better by Hopeful.

Hey, it's Caleb with Camp Love, and we're more than just a college camping ministry. We're a family. Come spend September 26th and 27th with us, camping out in the woods and building community, meeting amazing people, growing in our faith, and playing some absolutely crazy games. And yes, there'll be free Red Bull. Want to learn more? Follow our Instagram at Camp Love Cedarville, where there'll be all the information that you need to sign up. Find your people, make some memories, and join the Camp Love family. I hope to see you all there.

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Stop, take a breath, and remember things that never change, like the faithfulness of God, His grace for our failures, cedar couples. The list just goes on. Resound Radio.

Okay, so a few weeks back, I talked about on here how I ordered an iPad from eBay, all because my super smart tech brother was like, this is what you should do. Guess what? The iPad never came. Yep, I got scammed. Literally, okay, I guess I didn't get scammed. I just somehow, my brother picked the one seller who didn't actually respond or reply or ever send the iPad. Luckily, eBay is 100% return policy and I got all of my money back. But like, are you kidding me?

So just thought I'd share on here because, yeah, I did not get that iPad and I said I would update all of you. So, yeah, I mean, I don't know where I'm going to get an iPad now from. Definitely probably not going to ask my brother again. And all my friends are like, just go to Target. And I'm like, yeah, so might just have to buy one not from eBay and actually just buy one from like Amazon or something. But anyway, yep, that was just my eBay iPad story. Next up is Perfectly by Micah Tyler.

You should come to Camp Love. My name is Haley Cavelli, and you are listening to Resound Radio, your music, your faith. Mark your calendars for September 26th through the 27th. It is a one-night event, and it is called Camp Love, and it's going to be a good time. So you should be there. We have ways to sign up if you just go on the Camp Love Instagram. It's a giant group of students that is leading it and heading it up. So shout out to Malachi, who's going to be preaching on Saturday. And then shout out to my boyfriend, Landon, who is going to be preaching on Sunday. They are both incredible guys, and so I can't wait to see what they bring from the Word. But there's also going to be games, which I'm hoping with games. And yeah, shout out to Caleb because he's head of games. And there's just shout out to everyone helping with Camp Love. It's going to be a good time. I can't wait to see what the Lord does with it and how he moves in this. It's literally so fast. It's 24 hours. So you should come. It's going to be a good time of fellowship, games, fun, but also just a spiritual, you know, awakening that we all need, just time and and spending time with each other in the Lord's presence all together. So yeah, mark your calendars, September 26th through the 27th, pop out to Camp Love.

We are officially entering Dancing with the Stars season, and I am so excited. It's the only part of the season. It's the only part of the year that matters, in my opinion. Anyway, my name is Haley Cavelli, and you are listening to Resound Radio.

Radio, your music, your faith. I am so, so excited. It is my favorite show. I've dreamed of being on Dancing with the Stars since I was a young child watching the show. I watch every year. I get so into it, and I love picking my favorite contestants, and I just love watching dancing. I love dancing. It's such a beautiful thing that God allowed us humans to do, and it's just so fun, and I love it so much. So I can't wait for this season to start, and it's just such a fun time to be with friends too. I don't know about you all, but my friends and I will every Tuesday get together and watch it, and it's just a blast. Like the Halloween dance, the dedication night, they're all... Ugh. I'm just a huge Dancing with the Stars fan, but I must admit, I don't think anything will beat last season with Robert Irwin, Alex Earl. It was just such a good season. But anyway, yeah, so who are you voting for? And first of all, do you watch Dancing with the Stars? And there's only one right answer. And then second of all, who are you rooting for this season?

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1: And we know that for those who love God, all things work together for good, for those who are called according to His purpose. 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

You just listened to Make It Well by Mercy Me, one of my favorite worship songs recently. My name is Haley Cavalli, and you are listening to Resound Radio, Building You Up. That song has such a powerful message that I will just never get over every time I hear the song. It's super convicting, and it's just a reminder that we have to choose God every single day. We have to die to ourselves and our sinful nature and our flesh, and we have to choose God. And in return, he gives us joy and abundance and blessings and everything that just, he's such a good father, and he wants to fill our lives with joy and hope and love and all those things. But we have to die daily and choose him. So that song is just a great reminder of, no matter what you're going through, what you're facing, whatever you're feeling, whatever the circumstances are, you can make it well with your soul by putting your faith, hope, and love all in God, and he will give you joy and everything that you need in return. So yeah, that song's just super convicting in that area, because just no matter what you're going through in life, your soul can always be well if you rest in the Lord.

I have officially found something that really gets me out of my comfort zone. My name is Hilly Cavelli, and thank you so much for listening to Resound Radio, your music, your faith. So, I'm currently in an improv class this semester. I am a theater major, so it is one of actually our extra classes that it's not required to take, but you should. I'm already learning so much. But improv definitely gets me out of my comfort zone. Not a lot of things make me nervous. Really not a lot, actually. I can't really name anything, but improv makes me nervous. It's so funny because I feel like just in our day of social media and everything, we actually see a lot of improv. You know, all those YouTube channels and everything that do improv, but it's hard. I don't know. I didn't know there were so many rules to it and everything. And you have to balance like the rules. Like, you know, there's a lot of things you can't talk about, especially as a believer, and joke about. But then there's also like, you're just supposed to be super in the moment and just say the first thing that comes to your mind. So it's a very random class, but it's so much fun and I'm learning a lot. But yeah, long story short, that has gotten me out of my comfort zone, 100%. Every Tuesday, Thursday, I'm like, oof, I'm prepared to do something that I know makes me nervous, but it's super fun. So, hey, if you have extra space in your schedule, you should take an improv class. It's a good time. It honestly teaches you a lot about comedy. And my prof said you will leave the year being way funnier than you started.

0: Hope and Light is excited to announce their 65th birthday with singer Katie Nicole. God is in this story. Special guest, Alistair Begg.
1: If we want to know how good God is, then we look directly to the cross of the Lord Jesus Christ.
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October 1st marks opening night for the fall show here at Cedarville University. Cedarville's theater is putting on The Miraculous Journey of Edward Tulane. Go see it. It's going to be a phenomenal show. All of my friends are in it. I actually have been building the costumes, so it's just going to be a great show. Go see it. You might shed a few tears, but I don't know, not going to spoil anything. It's going to be a great show. I'm a theater major, so I'm always advocating for our incredible program. We have so many talented, wonderful, amazing performers, tech designers, directors. Everyone is just so gifted. So yeah, go support the arts. There's also a code that you can use to get money off on opening night if you go. It's a super confusing code. It's literally just opening night and you get some money off. So make sure to go purchase your tickets for The Miraculous Journey of Edward Tulane. Opening night is October 1st, and there will be 10 shows, so you can pick from all 10.

0: On the night you're falling all to pieces, you can bring your lonely heart to Jesus. 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

Come to Camp Love on September 26th to the 27th. Camp Love is going on and you should not miss it. It's going to be such a fun time. We have games, we have sermons, we have small groups. We got food, of course, and it's camping. We're going to be outside. We actually changed locations this year, so it's going to be at a new beautiful campground, so I'm super excited. Also, you're one, going to be in the presence of the Lord with all of your friends. So what more could you ask for on a weekend? I'm helping out with games and I'm so excited. So I really hope to see you all there. You can sign up on the Camp Love Instagram and we want to see as many of you there as we can. Let's pack this campground for everyone. Wait, let's pack this campground with all those who love Jesus and just want to fellowship and be in his presence together. I'm so excited to see what the Lord does with this camp this year. So yeah, shout out to everyone working for Camp Love and volunteering. It's going to be such a good time. Yeah, so I hope to see you there September 26th to the 27th. You should go register ASAP. It's going to be an incredible time.

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1: We're in this in-between time. We're in this time between the Lord's ascension to the Father and His coming, and we've been given assignments. So we just do the assignments to the glory of God. 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

0: Hope and Light is excited to announce their 65th birthday with singer Katie Nicole. 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
1: Women's golf came in 11th place at the UIndy Invitational this past week. Chloe Gibson shot the best score of her career and was plus 19 after 54 holes. Women's soccer tied with Finley 0-0 to open GMAC play. They went on to defeat Ohio Dominican 2-0 on Saturday for goalkeeper Anna Taylor's fourth consecutive shutout. Ella Webb and Becca Schollenberg each scored in the matchup. Men's soccer picked up their first win of the season at home on Thursday. They beat Ohio Dominican 2-0, backed by goals from Asa Haley and Landon Nates. They carried that momentum to Saturday versus Ashland, winning 4-1.

0: Northwood on Saturday in just 3 sets, and junior libero Olivia Rutt achieved 1,000 career digs. Looking ahead, men's and women's golf will compete in Michigan, cross country opens up their season hosting the All-Ohio Classic, and volleyball and soccer will host a couple of matches at home.
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And yes, there'll be free Red Bull. 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I hope to see you all there.

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Stop, take a breath, and remember things that never change, like the faithfulness of God, His grace for our failures, cedar couples. 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
1: We're in this in-between time. 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So we just do the assignments to the glory of God. And like faithful Christians before us, for 2,000 years, our task is to do exactly what you're doing.

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0: Robin Light is excited to announce their 65th birthday with singer Katie Nicole. 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
1: 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He restores my soul. 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
1: Hey, this is Tasha Lane. Sometimes we have to walk through things we don't understand. You know, I wrote this song, Worship Through It, about a dear friend who was diagnosed with cancer. The song was to help our community to worship God in the middle of the pain, before we knew the outcome. Don't wait until you're on the mountaintop to worship. Worship in the valley. Worship when you can't see the outcome. Worship before the miracle happens. Worship through it.

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What's up? It's Sophia here on Resound Radio, your music, your faith. I hope you're having a great start to your week. I know it's Monday and we're all a little sleepy, but I just have a feeling that this week is going to be a good one. And it's all about your mindset, right? We've definitely got some rainy weather today, but honestly, I'm not even mad about it because it feels very fall. And I kind of like walking around in my raincoat with the hood up because then I just feel so mysterious, like I'm a secret agent or something with places to be. So if you're out walking in the rain today, try to embrace it and romanticize your little rainy Monday walk. We're kicking things off with a fresh hallelujah by the Harris.

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We're a family. Come spend September 26th and 27th with us, camping out in the woods and building community, meeting amazing people, growing in our faith, and playing some absolutely crazy games. And yes, there'll be free Red Bull. Want to learn more? Follow our Instagram at Camp Love Cedarville, where there'll be all the information that you need to sign up. Find your people, make some memories, and join the Camp Love family. I hope to see you all there.

Guys, I had the absolute honor and joy of attending Cedarville's Got Talent on Friday night. And you know I talk about this event all the time, and I was not disappointed. We had singing, we had dancing, we had comedy, a voice impersonator, a yo-yoologist, whatever that professional term is for a guy that can yo-yo. They were very talented. But my favorite part was during the Rubik's Cube act. He was literally trying to solve it within a time frame, and he made it with less than a second to spare. And the entire crowd just like erupted. People were like jumping and cheering. And I was just like, oh, school community, like, isn't that sweet? So I just think there's something so fun about cheering people on. So if you missed it this year, first of all, you shouldn't have. And then second of all, you should go next year. Cheer for people, support your friends. It's so much fun. Coming up next is New Thing Coming by Elevation Worship featuring Tiffany Hudson.

it's good to be back. Chapel, the lake, friends, exams. Okay, maybe not everything. Welcome back, Jackets, from Resound Radio.

What's up? It's Sophia here on Resound Radio, your music, your faith. I was just talking about Cedarville's Got Talent, and one of the acts performed a song from High School Musical, which unlocked something deep in me. Like, I love a Disney Channel original movie. I personally think that Teen Beach Movie is one of the greatest films of our generation, but High School Musical is also up there. So naturally, my roommates and I watched it last night, and guys, it was so nostalgic. I will say, I missed a lot of the classic Disney Channel movies, though, because I don't know if this is like a universal Christian kid thing, but my parents weren't really like Disney Channel people. I wasn't really allowed to watch it. It's like how all the Christian kids like weren't allowed to watch SpongeBob or something. Like, you know who you are. So I feel like I do have some catching up to do because everyone that I've seen has been so cute and so fun. And I can't lie, I love a dance number. So if you missed out on the Disney Channel classics, maybe it's time for a movie night. Coming up next is You're Loved by Stars Go Dim.

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1: We're in this in-between time. 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

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Guys, alert, alert, extra, extra, breaking news. It is Pumpkin Spice Day at Renova. There are crazy things happening here at Cedarville University. I mean, this is boots on the ground journalism. Huge news. I'm in the studio right now recording, not to break the third wall or anything, and I can literally see the line for pumpkin spice drinks from where I'm standing, and it is long. And I came by earlier after chapel, and the line was also long. So clearly, we are dedicated here. So shout out to all of the Renova staff for getting through today. I know you guys are fighting for your lives out there. But personally, I am thrilled. Huge day for white girls, truly. I love pumpkin. I genuinely can't think of anything I wouldn't enjoy in pumpkin form. So I'm getting myself a pumpkin chai after this. It calls for a sweet treat. And I hope that you also try one of the new fall Renova drinks because I've heard they're pretty spectacular. Coming up next is Oh My Soul featuring CeCe Winans by Toby Mac.

What's up? It's Sophia here on Resound Radio, your music, your faith. I talked about Cedarville's Got Talent, but what I didn't talk about was the Foam dance party afterward, which I think was a criminally underrated event. If you weren't there, let me set the scene for you. Muddy field, giant foam blaster going crazy. Everyone was barefoot in a mosh pit, absolutely drowning in, I guess it was dish soap. It smelled like dish soap. But there's foam on the ground in your hair, in your clothes, in your eyes. Imagine you're trying to sing along to Justin Bieber and suddenly there's soap in your mouth. Okay, wait, I'm describing this terribly, but I swear it was really fun. My friends and I left covered in soap, grass, and mud, and my feet were bleeding. It was very intense, but honestly,

0: Okay, wait, I'm describing this terribly, but I swear it was really fun. My friends and I left covered in soap, grass, and mud, and my feet were bleeding. It was very intense, but honestly, I have never felt more patriotic towards Cedarville University than I did moshing to Party in the USA while buried inside of a dish soap bubble. It was absolutely terrific. So if you missed it, I'm so sorry. Cedarville, please bring back the foam dance party next year. It was super lit. Coming up next is Lemonade by Forest Break.
1: Hey, hello.

what's up? It's Sophia here on Resound Radio, your music, your faith. And if you're from Ohio, you're probably familiar with Skyline Chili. It's a Cincinnati classic. It's basically this like sweet, slightly watery chili that they put on hot dogs or spaghetti. And I know that description sounds really weird, but I swear it's good. And my boyfriend is from Pennsylvania, so naturally I decided it was my responsibility to introduce him to Ohio cuisine. So I took him to Skylight for the first time, and guys, his verdict was A+. So that is another win for Ohioans. Put that in the books. If you've never tried Skyline, I think you have to go at least once. I don't know if it gets more Ohio than sitting in a sticky restaurant booth eating chili cheese noodles with country music playing in the background. That is culture, okay? That is peak Ohio behavior. So, yeah, sorry for the Ohio propaganda, guys. Coming up next is Who Else by Gateway Worship.

0: Love and Light is excited to announce their 65th birthday with singer Katie Nicole. God is in this story. Special guest, Alistair Begg.
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stop, take a breath, and remember things that never change, like the faithfulness of God, His grace for our failures, cedar couples. 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

What's up? It's Sophia here on Resound Radio, your music, your faith. I went out with some friends this weekend and accidentally left my phone in the car. And when I first realized, I had this weird sense of panic. Like, what if I need something? What if something happens and I need to make a call or text somebody? But then I realized that all my friends had their phones, so if something happened, we'd be fine. And honestly, the longer I went without it, the more I kind of liked it. I mean, I kept instinctively reaching into my pocket to, like, check it. And it made me realize how often I actually reach for my phone for

literally no reason. Like, nobody texted me, nothing happened. I'm just looking at it just to look at it. And it was honestly really nice to just be present with my friends and be like completely in the moment. So maybe this is just my frontal lobe developing at last, but I'm trying to get better at not filling every empty second with my phone. So I don't know, maybe that's a good goal to have this year, to beat the Gen Z allegations and to be a little bit more unplugged, maybe. Coming up next is Still Waters by Leanna Crawford.

What's up? It's Sophia here on Resound Radio, your music, your faith. I don't know if you've noticed, but during those quiet moments in chapel lately, all you can hear is coughing and sneezing and people blowing their noses. Guys, it is that time of year. The campus epidemic is upon us. So this is my official PSA. Wash your hands, drink your water, sanitize your stuff, and please cover your mouth when you sneeze. I don't know why we're still having this conversation, but y'all, I do not want your germs. I can feel a tickle in my throat right now, and it is stressing me out. I refuse to be taken down by the cedar plague this year. It happens to me every year, at least once, maybe twice. So this is going to be my year, guys. So stay safe out there, take care of yourselves, and try to get some sleep while you're at it. That's good for your immune system, probably. I'm not a doctor. I made that up, but it sounds right to me. Oh, the parents listening are going to love this break. Coming up next is Whisper in the Wind by Bodie.

What's up? It's Sophia here on Resound Radio, your music, your faith. I wanted to leave you all with a little bit of wisdom this week because this is just something that I've been thinking about lately, and that is how easy it is to stress out over the future. I feel like in college, everyone is always asking, what's next? What are you going to do with your major? What are you doing this summer? What are you doing after graduation? Where are you going to live? What job are you going to have? And sometimes I'm like, guys, I don't know. I don't even know what I'm going to make for dinner tonight. Okay, I have to take things one step at a time. So Matthew 6:34 says, therefore, do not worry about tomorrow, for tomorrow will worry about itself. And I've just been reminding myself that God isn't asking me to have my entire life figured out right now. He has a plan for my life. My job is to honor him each day, but not necessarily focus on 6 years from now, 10 years from now, because he has all of those plans laid out for me, and I can trust that those are plans for good. Coming up next is What If I Told You by For King and Country.

What's up? It's Sophia here on Resound Radio, your music, your faith. And guys, somehow our 2 hours together have already come to an end. We've covered a lot today, from Pumpkin Spice to High School Musical, foam parties, Skyline Chili, campus germs, truly important journalism happening here on Resound Radio. But as always, it's been so much fun hanging out with you guys. I hope you have an amazing rest of your Monday and a great rest of your week. Stay dry out there. I know it's still raining. And try not to stress too much about what's coming next. Trust in the Lord this week to guide you. Take care of yourselves, and I will be back next week with more extremely important things to discuss. Have so much fun today. I will see you guys soon. Enjoy.

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1: Men's golf came in fourth place at the Bulldog Fall Classic, and women's golf placed seventh. Junior Aiden Hibbard finished 3 under par to win the Invitational. Men's and women's tennis both swept Wittenberg on Wednesday. Women's soccer beat Malone on Thursday 1-0 and went on to defeat Thomas More 1-0 on Saturday for their sixth straight shutout. Alyssa Greiner delivered the game-winning goal in the 60th minute. Women's cross country was the runner-up in the All-Ohio Classic, backed by Allison N's second-place finish. Men's cross country finished sixth, and Joey Carroll placed fourth overall. Volleyball swept both Kentucky Wesleyan and Thomas More in 3 sets last week, and Madeline Hensley racked up 23 kills between the two matchups. This week, the golf teams will travel to Michigan and Indiana for tournaments, men's soccer hosts Northwood at home, and women's soccer will test their unbeaten streak at number 11-ranked Ashland.
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